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4: 44 tonight under mainly clear skies. Sunshine mixed with clouds at times. Tomorrow, chance for rain, which could be heavy. High of 81. That's your updated forecast from Shaw Local Radio. 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
0: Here's your Walls 102 weather.
9: 44 tonight under mainly clear skies. Sunshine mixed with clouds at times. Tomorrow, chance for rain, which could be heavy. High of 81. That's your updated forecast from Shaw Local Radio. Currently 66.
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need be filled, where overalls needs be hung, that straight six motor needs rebuilding. 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
6: 44 tonight under mainly clear skies. Sunshine mixed with clouds at times. Tomorrow, chance for rain, which could be heavy. High of 81. That's your updated forecast from Shaw Local Radio. 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
5: Here's your Walls 102 weather.
10: 44 tonight under mainly clear skies. Sunshine mixed with clouds at times. Tomorrow, chance for rain, which could be heavy. High of 81. That's your updated forecast from Shaw Local Radio. 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
1: Walls 102 weather.
6: 44 tonight under mainly clear skies. Sunshine mixed with clouds at times. Tomorrow, chance for rain, which could be heavy. High of 81. That's your updated forecast from Shaw Local Radio. Currently 66.
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0: Here's your Walls 102 weather.
7: 44 tonight under mainly clear skies. Sunshine mixed with clouds at times. Tomorrow, chance for rain, which could be heavy. High of 81. That's your updated forecast from Shaw Local Radio. 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
9: 44 tonight under mainly clear skies. Sunshine mixed with clouds at times. Tomorrow, chance for rain, which could be heavy. High of 81. That's your updated forecast from Shaw Local Radio. 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
0: Here's your Walls 102 weather.
10: 44 tonight under mainly clear skies. Sunshine mixed with clouds at times. Tomorrow, chance for rain, which could be heavy. High of 81. That's your updated forecast from Shaw Local Radio. Currently 66.
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5: 44 tonight under mainly clear skies. Sunshine mixed with clouds at times. Tomorrow, chance for rain, which could be heavy. High of 81. That's your updated forecast from Shaw Local Radio. Currently 66.
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0: Here's your Walls 102 weather.
3: 44 tonight under mainly clear skies. Sunshine mixed with clouds at times. Tomorrow, chance for rain, which could be heavy. High of 81. That's your updated forecast from Shaw Local Radio. 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
4: 44 overnight under partly cloudy skies. Chance for rain, which could be heavy. Tuesday, high temperatures reach up to 81, a blend of clouds and sun. That's your updated forecast from Shaw Local Radio. Right now, 48.
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3: Mainly clear overnight with a low of 44. Partly cloudy Tuesday, chance for rain, which could be heavy, high of 81. That's your updated forecast from Shaw Local Radio. Right now, it's 46 degrees.
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2: 44 overnight under partly cloudy skies. A mix of clouds and sun. Tuesday, chance for rain, which could be heavy. Highs level off around 81. That's your updated forecast from Shaw Local Radio. Currently, it's 46 degrees.
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0: Here's your Walls 102 weather.
2: 44 overnight under partly cloudy skies. Chance for scattered storms Tuesday. Daytime highs approaching 80. Sunshine mixed with clouds at times. That's your updated forecast from Shaw Local Radio. Currently, it's 45 degrees.
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0: Walls 102 weather.
6: 44 overnight under partly cloudy skies. Chance for scattered storms Tuesday. Daytime highs approaching 80. Sunshine mixed with clouds at times. That's your updated forecast from Shaw Local Radio. Currently, it's 45 degrees.
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5: 44 overnight under partly cloudy skies. Chance for scattered storms Tuesday. Daytime highs approaching 80. Sunshine mixed with clouds at times. That's your updated forecast from Shaw Local Radio. Currently, it's 45 degrees.
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0: Walls 102 weather.
9: 44 overnight under partly cloudy skies. Chance for scattered storms Tuesday. Daytime highs approaching 80. Sunshine mixed with clouds at times. That's your updated forecast from Shaw Local Radio. Currently, it's 45 degrees.
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2: A 3-year-old boy was shot and killed by an officer Sunday morning during a domestic disturbance in rural Depew, according to the Bureau County Sheriff's Office and the child's family. The child, identified as 3-year-old Damian Camacho by his aunt Cindy Almanza, and the suspect were both shot. Bureau County Sheriff James Reed said in a news release deputies were dispatched about 2:42 a.m. Sunday, May 10th, to a reported domestic disturbance involving a barricaded person. According to the release, the suspect was reported to be armed with a knife and had barricaded himself in a room with multiple people inside. After arriving on the scene, officers made repeated attempts to get the suspects to come out and resolve the situation peacefully, according to the release. After those efforts failed, and based on information from the 911 call and what officers said they could hear at the scene, authorities claimed the people inside were in immediate danger. Officers then went into the residence and fired shots at the suspect. 3-year-old Damian was struck, as was the other suspect. Damian was taken to a local hospital by Illinois State Police and Bureau County Sheriff's deputies, where he was later pronounced dead. The suspect was also taken to the hospital for treatment and remains hospitalized as of Monday afternoon. The suspect's identity has not been made public, but the person is facing charges of aggravated unlawful restraint, aggravated assault, and domestic battery. Additional charges may be filed. While it was previously reported that the shooting happened in rural Princeton, the address, 2700 block of East Street, is just west of Depew, off Illinois Route 29. Agencies involved include the Bureau County Sheriff's Office, Depew Police, Ladd Police, Princeton Police, and Illinois State Police. That's a look at your headlines with Shaw Local, your most trusted local source.
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Good morning. It's Tuesday here on Walls 102 and online at walls102.com. I'm Danny. Good morning. How you doing? How you feeling? Well, so far feeling a little sleepy, only about a half a sip into my first cup of coffee, so we'll get there. We'll get there. Fixing to be kind of on the gloomy side today. Breezy, a little on the rainy side, about a 60% chance of rain today, and windy with about, 35 mile an hour winds, give or take. So out and about, just drive safe, be careful, but it is going to be a little bit warmer with a high around 81. Allegedly. We'll see how the day goes. It's Tuesday. It is May 12th, just after 6 o'clock in the morning's time to get to get. And we got some Riley Green and some Zach Topp to help do so on the way. Right now, Jason Aldean. How far does a goodbye go here on Walls 102? She said.

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Ella and Riley here on Walls 102 and online at walls102.com. Good morning. Happy Tuesday. It is the 12th of May. And what is going on today? Well, you can always check out our local events calendar, which you can find at walls102.com. Take coding to the sky with drones. That's happening at 9 o'clock this morning. Professional leadership opportunity out at Seneca High School. Ready, set, read. That's going on at Reddick Public Library in Ottawa at 10 o'clock. And then at 10:30 over at IVCC, there's a make-and-take sourdough starter workshop happening with Agri-News and a gardening planning workshop also happening with Agri-News at the Richard A. Montino Memorial Library in Spring Valley. That one's at 4 o'clock this afternoon. And then trivia night every Tuesday night out at Shakers. That's at 7. And then Paige's Circus will be out at the Bureau County Fairgrounds. Check out all the details over on our website, walls102.com, with our local events calendar. Cody Johnson right now. It's the fall. Good morning here on Walls 102.

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It's Tuesday morning, and we are going to be out broadcasting live this Friday afternoon with Annie, as she's going to be out at the LaSalle County Veterans Assistance Commission remote broadcast. 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We'll be broadcasting live. Annie will be out at the airport 10 a.m. until noon this Friday here on Walls 102. Parmalee right now, and God knew better.

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6: Coming soon to Starved and Matheson, a smartphone app that will help park staff send EMS dispatches in case of a trail accident or other mishap. The app will be available to park workers rather than the general public, and it's aimed at reaching out to first responders even in spots with weak signals. Monty Bernadoni, the site superintendent for Starved and Matheson State Parks, said, quote, "It's still in development and it should be available later this year," unquote. The development of the app was among the improvements announced Monday at the annual Starved Safety Update held at the Utica Fire Station. Founded and hosted by State Senator Sue Rezin, the meeting gives first responders a chance to swap ideas and, over the past dozen years, work jointly toward improving safety. And the city of Peru will flush hydrants beginning Monday, May 11th through Friday, May 22nd. Flushing will occur on weekdays from 7 a.m. to 3:30 p.m. Residents and businesses could experience low water pressure and or rusty water. Residents are urged to let their water run until it is clear. That's a look at your headlines with Shaw Local, your most trusted local source.
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10: Partly cloudy today with a chance for scattered thunderstorms. High of 80. Partly cloudy again tonight. Chance for scattered storms 51. That's your updated forecast from Shaw Local Radio. Right now, 46.
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1: 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I'm Jim Henry, the editor of Agri-News. Farms and ranches depend on land, water, and energy, the same inputs data centers require at scale. 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The central question is how to integrate them into rural America without compromising agricultural productivity and community stability. The American Farm Bureau Federation estimates that there are 4,925 active or under construction data centers across the country. Large, secure facilities that house computers and servers used to store, process, and manage vast amounts of digital data. These facilities, often requiring hundreds of megawatts of power, are increasingly sited in rural areas where land availability, energy access, and proximity to transmission infrastructure make development feasible. Once converted to industrial use, farmland is rarely returned to production, making site selection and land use policy critical for long-term agricultural viability. This has been your Agri-News Agri-Minute. 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

0: 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I'm Danny. Good morning. And let's see here. There's going to be some live music happening in our neck of the woods later on this month. The LaSalle Music and Arts Festival kicks off Friday, May 29th, 4 o'clock until 10 o'clock, Pulaski Park in LaSalle. 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
1: Here's your Walls 102 weather.
11: Chance for scattered storms today, otherwise mainly cloudy. Highs around 80. 51 tonight, chance for scattered thunderstorms. That's your updated forecast from Shaw Local Radio. Currently, it's 46 degrees.
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5: I'm Charlene Bielema, and this is your Shaw local news update. Flora improvements may soon be coming to the city of LaSalle. With the cooperation and sponsorship of the LaSalle Business Association, the city of LaSalle applied for a grant to fund a downtown tree inventory management plan. The grant application for up to $37,310 was submitted by the city to the Trees Forever organization, which is funded by the Illinois Department of Natural Resources. If approved, the grant would focus on 1st Street, 8th Street, Civic Road, and Rotary Park, though the entire city is eligible. The LaSalle Business Association expects to hear back within 2 weeks. And as rural areas across the country continue to lose access to obstetric and women's health services, leaders of the Bureau County Health Department say their newly established family health clinic is proving that local health departments can help fill the gap and potentially serve as a model for communities across the state. The Bureau County Family Health Clinic, which opened in April last year, was created specifically to address growing concerns surrounding women's health access in Bureau, Putnam, and Marshall counties after years of hospital service reductions and provider shortages. The clinic now provides women's health care, family planning, prenatal and postpartum care, gynecological services, and primary care, as well as immunizations and behavioral health support. The clinic has quickly grown since opening, with officials saying patient demand exceeded typical expectations for a startup rural practice. And that's a look at your headlines with Shaw Local, your most trusted local source.
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services, don't we? Right here on Walls 102 and online at walls102.com. Just after 7 o'clock on a Tuesday morning, the 12th of May. How you doing? How you feeling so far? I'm feeling a little excited about all the country music news and concerts and tours that are going to be happening this summer, including the fact there are some big namers going out on tour and have been added for Alan Jackson's final concert. All right, it's being called The Last Call, One More for the Road, the finale, scheduled to kick off this June at Nissan Stadium in Nashville, Tennessee. And newly announced, more performers have been added to this last ride for Alan Jackson. Find out who's being a part of it on the way next. Tucker Wetmore right now is Brunette here on Walls 102.

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It's Jason Aldean here at Walls 102 and online at walls102.com. And Alan Jackson, 67 years young, has indicated that this year will be his last year for major touring following a health diagnosis with a neurological condition that has affected his ability to perform. So with that, he has decided he's going to go out on tour, and he's doing the Last Call, One More for the Road, the finale concert, scheduled for Saturday, June 27th out at the Nissan Stadium in Nashville. Now, newly announced performers have been added to this already star-studded, impressive group of people. This includes, I'm going to try to do it in one breath. You ready? Luke Bryan, Eric Church, Luke Combs, Riley Green, Cody Johnson, Miranda Lambert, John Party, Carrie Underwood, Keith Urban, and Leanne Womack, along with appearances from Jackson's extended family members, and more are on the way, including just announced Little Big Town, Jake Owen, and Thomas Rhett are being packed on this roster of major artists set to celebrate his career. Ooh, that sounds like one little bit of a doozy of a night, doesn't it? But in the most positive, exciting way possible? My goodness. So if you want more information about all this, you can check it out with our country music news tab over at walls102.com and read more about it. And if you're interested in getting tickets, you could do so with a link over on our website. Here he is this morning, the one and only, the legend, Mr. Jackson. It's Chattahoochee here on Walls 102. Good morning.

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7: 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In baseball news, St. Bede beat Putnam County 4-1. Woodland Flanagan Cornell beat Henry Sinachwine 4-3 for their first victory of the season. Ottawa blanked Rochelle 14-0 in 5 innings. Wilmington blanked Streeter 10-0 in 6 innings. Mendota beat Indian Creek 13-4. Caneland beat LaSalle Peru 12-1. Marquette beat Seneca 8-7. South Beloit beat Earlville 6-2. And Brimfield Elwood beat Fieldcrest 15-5. In softball news, St. Bede beat Putnam County 9-1. Ottawa beat Normal Community 9-0. Henry Sinachwine beat Woodland 21-1 in 4 innings. Wilmington beat Streeter 15-1 in 5 innings. St. Francis beat Sominok Leland 13-6. Earlville beat South Beloit 11-0. Mendota beat Indian Creek 6-2. Morris beat Serena 18-3. Orion beat Hall 13-12. And Milledgeville blanked Bureau Valley 11-0 in 6 innings. In track and field news, on the boys' side, Ottawa won last night's Illinois Valley invite title. The Pirates scored 155 points to finish ahead of runner-up LaSalle Peru and third-place Streeter to claim the championship. The LaSalle Peru girls won 4 events as they scored 119 points to take home the title in the 8-team Illinois Valley meet. And in girls' soccer, Dixon beat Mendota 4-1, and LaSalle Peru and DePue Hall played to a draw 1-1 in a non-conference game in LaSalle. That's a look at your headlines with Shaw Local, your most trusted local source.
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1: Walls 102 weather.
12: Chance for scattered storms today, otherwise mainly cloudy. Highs around 80. 51 tonight, chance for scattered thunderstorms. That's your updated forecast from Shaw Local Radio. Currently, it's 46 degrees.
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I'm Danny. Good morning. And the 11th annual 2026 TBM Avenger Reunion and Salute to Veterans is going to be taking place this Friday, May 25th, 9 a.m. to 10 o'clock. And you can join us for the 11th annual TBM Avenger Reunion and Salute to Veterans air show out at the Illinois Valley Regional Airport, along with the fact that we'll be out there broadcasting live for the LaSalle County Veterans Assistance Commission Veterans Expo. See the TBM Avenger Reunion and Salute all in a one-stop shop. It's going to be super fun. It's going to be informational for not only veterans, but just our community in general. So bop on out, say hi, and have a good time. Again, Annie will be out there broadcasting live 10 a.m. until noon out at the Illinois Valley Regional Airport for the 2026 Veterans Expo. And the TBM Avenger Reunion and Salute to Veterans will also be taking place during that time. So have some fun. Right now, the new single from Stella Lefty. It's Boston here on Walls 102. On a train.

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10: Walls 102 weather brought to you by Carpet Weavers. Chance for scattered storms today, otherwise mainly cloudy. Highs around 80. 51 tonight, chance for scattered thunderstorms. That's your updated forecast from Shaw Local Radio. 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
10: 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I'm Danny. Good morning. We are throwing it back to September of 2010 with the one and only Mr. Tim McGraw and Felt Good on My Lips. Now, let's see here. This was released in September of 2010 as the first single from his compilation album called Number One Hits and has since become McGraw's 24th number one hit on Billboard's Hot Country Songs chart, and it also was included on his 2012 release of Emotional Traffic. Here he is this morning. It is your Lifetime of Smiles, Dr. Monroe Country Throwback, Tim McGraw on Walls 102.

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2: I'm Charlene Bielema, and this is your Shaw Local News Update. The Friends of Extension and 4-H will hold a cash raffle fundraiser for community members to support the University of Illinois Extension, Bureau County, and 4-H and Youth Development Program. The fundraiser will award four cash prizes ranging from $250 to $2,500. The fundraiser proceeds will support Bureau County 4-H and Extension educational programs. Tickets cost $50 or $100 for three tickets. The raffle tickets drawing will be held at 2 p.m. Thursday, June 18th at the Becker Professional Building at 850 Thompson Street, Princeton. For more information or to buy tickets, call 815-875-2878. And Fajita's Mexican Restaurant has opened in a new location. The restaurant, formerly located at 254 3rd Street, LaSalle, has reopened at 1840 St. Vincent Street in LaSalle, the home of the shuttered John's North Star. The longtime restaurant closed in 2018, and the Voluntary Action Center of LaSalle, Putnam, and Bureau Counties was located there before its recent move to the former Peru Pizza House in downtown Peru. Fajita's has served the area since 2009. And that's a look at your headlines with Shaw Local, your most trusted local source.
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I'm Danny, just after 8 o'clock on a Tuesday. I hope it's treating you right so far. And a lot of people are having babies this year. I know at my church there's at least like 10 to 20 babies fixing to come within the next year, okay? And I love babies. I'm not having any more. I got two toddlers. I'm set, but oh, I just love their squishy little cheeks. Well, anyways, with that, there is a reason why I'm talking about babies right now is the fact that names, the most popular baby names for the seventh straight year have been announced. Have they changed much? No, not really. Find out what they are all on the way next. Luke Combs right now is sleepless in a hotel room on Walls 102.

top here on Walls 102 and online at walls102.com. I'm Danny. Good morning. And the Social Security Administration just released the most popular baby names for 2025. Have they strayed much from the previous years? No, not by much. All right, for the seventh year in a row, Olivia has been dubbed the number one girl name, and Liam is the number one boy name. Now, some honorable mentions. Okay, Charlotte, Emma, Amelia, Sophia, Evelyn. Those have all made it on the top of the list for girl names. For boys, Noah, Oliver, Theodore, Henry, Elijah, Mateo, and Lucas are some other ones that have been dubbed great. And one of the fastest rising names for boys, though, is Kasai, which I think I'm saying that right. K-A-S-A-I. It means fire in Japanese and Swahili, and Clarify for girls. Both names are spelled with a K. The Social Security Administration says about 3.6 million babies were born in the U.S. in 2025. What's that going to look like this time next year? I don't know. But I do like the name Olivia, which is why it's probably one of the top ones. So there you have it. Ella Langley right now. Ella did not make it to the top of the list, but it might for next year, depending on how much her career keeps on going. You never know. It's Be Her here on Walls 102.

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1: Here's your Walls 102 weather.
9: Mainly cloudy skies expected today with a chance for scattered storms. High of 80, 51 tonight, chance for scattered thunderstorms. That's your updated forecast from Shaw Local Radio. Currently, it's 54 degrees.
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Mark your calendars for May 23rd, 9 a.m. to noon. It's the Balance and Brew Flow Coffee and Community event. And this is just all based around just doing a little treat yourself and, making sure that your mental health is up to par for your physical health. And this helps with just mingling with your community and asking questions about whatever it is you need to mental health-wise. Ask Dr. 50-something. Dr. Nicole Norris will be out there for this event to answer all questions about hormones and weight loss and peptides. There's going to be the breakfast menu from Camp Arimony. There's going to be coffee and drinks premiered by Lulu's Morning Moon Dessert and Coffee Company. 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There's going to be free yoga at 10 a.m. from Tanya Yoga. I mean, the list goes on. It's going to be such an amazing event to help kickstart your mental health and even your physical health and to just put you in a good mood. 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

0: 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Thank you so much for making us your number one country music station here in the Illinois Valley. You know, Friday night, as we rolled into this past Mother's Day weekend, we hosted our Walls 102 Listener Appreciation Party brought to you by Leone's Polaris. And I promise we're going to stop talking about it here probably after today, but just another quick little reminder that we couldn't do this without you. So thank you so much for listening to our radio station, tuning in every day, either waking up with me, hanging out with Zane during your work day, and Annie getting you home. Just really appreciate you tuning in and hanging out with us. I know it makes my show a lot easier knowing that you're listening and that we're just having a blast together this morning. So with that being said, got a rockin' playlist to keep the morning going for you. Lee Bryce on the way, Gabby Barrett, Russell Dickerson coming up. It's Walls 102. Good morning and happy Tuesday.
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1: Walls 102 weather.
8: Mainly cloudy skies expected today with a chance for scattered storms. High of 80, 51 tonight, chance for scattered thunderstorms. That's your updated forecast from Shaw Local Radio. Currently, it's 54 degrees.
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Tucker Wetmore here on Walls 102 and online, walls102.com. Just after 9 o'clock on a Tuesday. And, you know, have you heard of a little girl on country radio named Ella Langley? Okay, well, if you haven't heard of Ella, you've been living under a rock, that's for sure. She's one of the top big names in country music right now. And she has got one of the most played songs this year by far. Find out how it's exceeding expectations and how much Choosing Texas has really impacted the music industry all on the way after some Chase Beckham. Right now is Blake Shelton and Let Him In Anyway, right here on Walls 102.

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And Ella Langley's Choosin' Texas is the most played song on a bunch of different, you know, outcomes so far this year. So this probably is not going to come much of a surprise, but Choosin' Texas is the most played song on TouchTunes, the jukeboxes, so far this year. Morgan Wallen's I'm the Problem follows in at number 2. Olivia Dean's Man I Need is number 3. And then a song by Bad Bunny is 4th, and 20 Cigarettes by Morgan Wallen is 5th. So Ella gets the number 1 spot, and Morgan Wallen with country music takes 2 of the 5 spots. So I'd say that's pretty good for country music, that's for sure. Here she is this morning with that song that is the most played on TouchTunes. It's Ella Langley's Choosin' Texas right here on Walls 102 and online at walls102.com.

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7: Mainly cloudy skies expected today with a chance for scattered storms. High of 80, 51 tonight, chance for scattered thunderstorms. That's your updated forecast from Shaw Local Radio. Currently, it's 59 degrees.
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0: 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And the next generation of Florida men are rounding into shape, so one would say. Two 18-year-olds in Florida were arrested over the weekend after driving a lawnmower through a large corporate store. It was a stunt for social media, and one of them drove the lawnmower, and then the other one recorded it, I guess as kids do. No one was hurt, but they did damage the front door when they banged into it twice trying to drive through. Police also noted that it wasn't harmless because it did endanger other people inside the store. Now, this wasn't the first time these kids have pulled a stunt like this. That weekend, apparently, the night before, they used a leaf blower inside of a nearby fast food chain and posted all that on TikTok for the world to see. So they're facing charges for disorderly conduct and criminal mischief for both quote-unquote pranks. Yeah, if you're going to do illegal stuff, don't videotape yourself doing it and then post it on social media for everybody else to see. Duh, I feel like that's criminal 101. Anywho, it's Mr. Sparkle Auto Spa Dumb Criminal of the Day story right here on Walls 102.
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0: Chase Matthew right here on Walls 102 and online at walls102.com. It's Tuesday morning. I'm Danny, and we are taking a look at some cutie patooties that you can add to your forever home with your Central Bank Illinois Pets of the Week. Central Bank Illinois, with our central focus is you. These pets are available for adoption now over at Ivar, Illinois Valley Animal Rescue in Peru. We've got a cat, a super sweet black and white boy, Goofy, and he's 11 7-year-old. Duh, Cat in the Hat. All right, he's cat selective. He's a curious boy, likes to know what's going on, but is all around super sweet, and you're going to fall in love with him. So check out the Cat in the Hat, a 7-year-old goofball over in the cat building. And then we've got a dog, Felix, who surprised me right out the gate, and here's why. He's a handsome 2 to 3-year-old husky mix. He's taller than the picture leads on. All right, that's what I'm going to say. And not in a bad way. He's a tall, fun guy. He's playful. He tends to like other dogs. He loves to run around and play with you. And he's just patiently waiting for his forever home. He's treat motivated, but not sure how he does with cats and kids, but can be tested if needed for your home. So check out this lovable guy, Felix, along with the Cat in the Hat, both available for adoption over at Illinois Valley Animal Rescue with your Central Bank Illinois Pets of the Week. I'm Danny, kicking it on out of here for this Tuesday morning. Thank you so much for waking up and hanging with me. I have a blast with you every morning, and I just look forward to starting tomorrow morning off with you. Got Zane coming in here at 10 o'clock. He's taking over the hot mic. He's got some Justin Moore and some Bright Young on the playlist coming up. Cody Johnson is on the way. Have a blessed rest of your morning. It's Walls 102.
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1: Here's your Walls 102 weather.
12: Mainly cloudy skies expected today with a chance for scattered storms. High of 80, 51 tonight, chance for scattered thunderstorms. That's your updated forecast from Shaw Local Radio. Right now, 63.
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0: Ashley Cook here on Wall to Wall Country. It's Walls 102. Zane here, trucking along through the week. We're already to Tuesday. That means we've just got a little further to run, and we're finally to Friday. I know it's a long ways away, but just let me dream, all right? We got some more music on the way to get you through the last little bit of your work day for Tuesday. Just got to keep moving one step at a time. It's Walls 102.
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Bailey Zimmerman with Chevy Silverado. It's Walls 102. Zane here getting into our holidays of the day in just a little bit. Giving you something to look forward to, and I think we've got just enough to make it happen. I'm not too certain, to be completely honest, but we're going to do our best. We're going to find you something to celebrate. Just keep it here. I got a little Keith Urban thinking about that summer coming up for us. Hopefully, it is a long one. I got more music on the way. It's Walls 102.

0: George Burge, Wall to Wall Country, Walls 102. Zane here getting into our holidays of the day. Starting it off here, we've got National Nutty Fudge Day. All right, now we're getting somewhere. Some nice sweet treats to get us through a Tuesday. I can handle that. We've also got National Odometer Day. All right, we're starting to scrape the bottom of the barrel. But hey, it's a very important invention. Very glad to say it's helped keep me on track for quite a few oil changes, and I probably would have destroyed multiple vehicles had I not had that put together. International Nurses Day. Once again, a quick thank you to all the nurses out there who do that tough work. And Limerick Day. And I cannot share my favorite, but just know that it's about a man from Nantucket. Either way, we got some more music on the way. You just keep it here. It's Walls 102.
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18: Cloudy skies today with a chance for scattered storms. Daytime highs approaching 80. Chance for scattered storms tonight. Lows around 51, partly cloudy. That's your updated forecast from Shaw Local Radio. Right now, it's 66 degrees.
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0: 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Zane here, got some more news for you for the local area. All kinds of big events coming up in the next few weeks. I've even got one coming up at the end of the month. It's going to be great for those of you out there who love your live music. 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
1: 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She said,

0: Brian Martin with Tug of War. It's Walls 102. Zane here giving you the rundown on all the biggest stuff going on in the area in the next few weeks. And we got something coming right near the end of the month on May 29th that you don't want to miss. The LaSalle Music and Arts Festival on a Friday afternoon, 4 to 10 p.m. out at Pulaski Park. It's free entry, free parking. You don't have to pay a nickel to even get in and see the show. Just come on in, enjoy some 90s rock, very high energy with Zazzle. That'll be from 5 to 6:30. Then the party keeps going with 303 from 7 to 10, all under the lights out at Pulaski Park. They've got the Artist Pavilion open at 4, so you can see some great talented local and regional artists in all kinds of different mediums. You might get paint, photo art, sculpting. It could be pretty much anything under the sun. Get to meet the artists, learn about the creative process, get to enjoy some food vendors, go to the beer tent. They are asking no coolers and no dogs. Other than that, you pretty much got free reign to do whatever you want. Bring your own lawn chairs, bring your friends, and go have some fun out there in LaSalle. Got some more music on the way. 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
13: Daytime highs approaching 82 today under cloudy skies with a slight chance for scattered thunderstorms. Slight chance for scattered storms. Tonight, lows dip down to about 51, partly cloudy. That's your updated forecast from Shaw Local Radio. Currently, it's 66 degrees.
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0: Shane Proffitt with Long Live Country. It's wall-to-wall country, Walls 102. Zane here checking in on our local events calendar in just a little bit. We've got a lot to get through. Trust me, it's been a very busy month. 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

Nate Smith and Tyler Hubbard after midnight. Walls 102, getting ready to take a look at that local events calendar. We've got a few different things lined up for you here. Got a great event for the kids if you want to get them out and about, maybe get them learning a little more. We've also got some things going on with live music and a chance for you to enjoy a night out on the town. We'll get to all that in just a bit. You just keep it here. It's Walls 102.

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0: Shenandoah and Nickelback here on Wall to Wall Country. It's Walls 102. Getting into our local events calendar for the day. Plenty of things to get up to out there in the world, like a garden planning workshop at the Richard Mautino Memorial Library out in Spring Valley. 4 p.m. start today. It's a 1 foot by 1 foot garden plot, square foot gardening. If you want to get a little bit of practice on that, get your planning done, and hopefully, as long as you get those in the ground soon, you'll be able to have your own garden running with some fresh produce in your backyard. On top of that, we've got Trivia Night out at Shakers in Ottawa, 7 o'clock start like usual. 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
4: Daytime highs approaching 82 today under cloudy skies with a slight chance for scattered thunderstorms. Slight chance for scattered storms. Tonight, lows dip down to about 51, partly cloudy. That's your updated forecast from Shaw Local Radio. Right now, it's 70 degrees.
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0: Jordan Davis here on Wall to Wall Country, Walls 102. Zane here, making sure you're ready for the big event going down this Friday out at the Illinois Valley Regional Airport. It is a hallmark of the area, and it's the reason why we've got those planes up there on the water tower here in Peru. I wouldn't want you to miss out on the fun. Just make sure you stay here. 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It's Walls 102.
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0: Porter Martin, Walls 102, Zane here, getting ready to tell you all about what's going down on Friday. The TBM Avenger Reunion Air Show and Salute to Veterans is going to be happening this Friday, May 15th, 9 a.m. start, 10 p.m. end. Don't you worry about how late it's going to go, because it's going to be going pretty much all day long. You won't have to worry about missing it. Trust me. All kinds of great stuff. It started out as a gathering of appreciation for veterans, and now it's become one of the must-see events in the country. I wouldn't want you to miss out on that. TBMReunion.org is the website if you want a little more info. And make sure you don't miss out on the Veterans Expo coming around, thanks to the LaSalle County Veterans Assistance Commission. And he's going to be broadcasting live out there from 10 a.m. to noon, right in the middle of the big event. 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
13: Daytime highs approaching 82. Today, under cloudy skies, with a slight chance for scattered thunderstorms. Slight chance for scattered storms. Tonight, lows dip down to about 51, partly cloudy. That's your updated forecast from Shaw Local Radio. Right now, it's 70 degrees.
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12: Slight chance for scattered storms this afternoon, otherwise mainly cloudy skies. Highs around 82. Slight chance for scattered thunderstorms tonight, lows around 51. That's your updated forecast from Shaw Local Radio. Right now, it's 70 degrees.
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need be filled, where overalls needs be hung, that straight six motor needs rebuilding. Sweetheart needs to be kissed, roses need be watered, compressor's gone out in the fridge, will it ever get done?

Andrew Ferris here on Wall to Wall Country. It's Walls 102, and welcome one and all to the law offices of Peter F. Ferracuti Power Hour. And what does that mean? Well, it means we've got some great news from the world of country music on the way for you here. Ella Langley getting herself solidified on yet another major chart. Mitchell Tenpenny's wife Megan Patrick having some big news, but it is a little bit unfortunate news. And we got new music from two of the greats of country music. We'll get to those in just a little bit. Till then, it's Hardy Walls 102.

0: 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It's wall-to-wall country, Walls 102. Zane here giving you some good news. Lots of new music coming from a couple of the greats of modern country music, Luke Bryan and Kenny Chesney. Tell you about what's going on that front in just a little bit. You stay right here. I got some more music on the way. A little Luke Combs coming up. Walls 102.
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Luke Holmes here on Wall to Wall Country. Walls 102 still in the law offices of Peter F. Farricuti Power Hour. And we got some big news for you with some new music coming out soon. Luke Bryan coming out with a new album called Signs. That'll be September 18th. The full album's releasing. He did just last night share the news of this on American Idol after he wrapped up his season as a judge over there. And he performed a new track during the show. I believe he's also got a couple singles already out on this one, not to mention the fact that he's got his tour coming up later this month, that Word on the Street tour. I'm not sure if he's going to be coming around to us. I think at the very least he'll be somewhere in the Midwest. Looks like Moline's going to be his stop July 10th. If you're willing to make the drive, might be worth the effort. Kenny Chesney also got a new single out there, his first in 2 years. It's called Carry On. He's doing, evidently, the best he's ever done with a new single. So, glad to hear that they're still going strong. More music on the way. It's Walls 102.

0: Lainey Wilson, that's Watermelon Moonshine, here on Wall to Wall Country, Walls 102. Zane here, moving on through the rest of our day. And I heard some good news that Ella Langley is now the first female country artist to have the top two spots on the Billboard Hot 100, choosing Texas up there for its ninth week at number one, while her newer song, Be Her, is sitting at number two. The only other country music artist at all to perform this feat was Morgan Wallen back last May. He managed to get the top three spots, not just the top two, but this is the count, of course. Ella Langley, I really do think she could manage for a third if she releases another single. I don't know. It could happen. I got more music on the way. Don't go anywhere. It's Walls 102.
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0: Cody Johnson with the fall here on Wall to Wall Country, Walls 102. Zane here in the law offices of Peter F. Farricuti Power Hour. And there's some good news and bad news when it comes to Megan Patrick's new tour. The good news being that she's got plenty of things to announce. The bad news, she has to announce that the tour is going to have to be on hold for a little bit. I'll tell you what all's causing this in just a few minutes. I got Kenny Chesney on the way. Keep it here. Walls 102.
1: Double wide quick stop, midnight tea top, Jack in her cherry coat town. Mama and daddy put their roots right here, cause this is where the car broke down.

0: Hello, Langley and Morgan Wallen. Walls 102. Zane here, and Megan Patrick had to cancel her summer tour dates, about 11 of them, due to complications with her pregnancy. Her and Mitchell Tenpenny are expecting a baby girl sometime this fall, and that is starting to take a strain on her tour, and it doesn't look like she's going to be able to fulfill all of those tour dates. Luckily for us, it only really affects the Canadian tour dates. She is still coming to Wisconsin, but no Illinois tour dates were announced. So fingers crossed she'll be able to make it on out here sometime soon. And we'll be able to see her in concert there. But the good news, even better news, really, is that she's going to take some time off for her own personal health and to make sure that everything goes well and they'll be able to welcome a new life into the world. So congratulations to them. And hopefully everything goes well. More music on the way. It's Walls 102.
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1: Here's your Walls 102 weather.
10: Cloudy this afternoon with a slight chance for scattered storms. Highs level off around 82. Slight chance for scattered thunderstorms. Tonight, lows around 51. Partly cloudy skies. That's your updated forecast from Shaw Local Radio. Currently, 75.
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0: Lee Bryce, Wall-to-Wall Country, Walls 102. Zane here, hanging out with you through the rest of your Tuesday. We've already made it to 1 o'clock, and we're just about through the afternoon, getting ready to send you on into the end of your day. But still got a little more music on the way before we get there. I'll be hanging out with you all the way through it till 3 o'clock. It's Walls 102.
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Ashley McBride, wall-to-wall country, Walls 102. Moving on through the day here and getting into some local events coming around in just a few weeks. I wouldn't want you to miss out on these. We got all kinds of good stuff lined up, whether it be a chance for you to learn how to relax and just take some time for yourself, or maybe it's a chance for you to enjoy some live.

0: 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Wetzel, Walls 102. Zane here telling you a little bit about what we got going on in the next few weeks. Got one big thing here with Life Balance Counseling and Wellness hosting their Balance and Brew Flow Coffee and Community event. This is going to be May 23rd. That's a Saturday, 9 a.m. start. Goes till noon. They're going to be celebrating Mental Health Awareness Month by helping you support yourself with wellness and learning how to build some community out here. 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Camp Aramone's food truck is going to have breakfast covered. Lulu's Morning Moon dessert and coffee truck is going to have some new drinks they'll be unveiling. 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
5: Walls 102 weather.
6: Cloudy this afternoon with a slight chance for scattered storms. Highs level off around 82. Slight chance for scattered thunderstorms. Tonight, lows around 51, partly cloudy skies. That's your updated forecast from Shaw Local Radio. 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

0: Stephen Wilson Jr. with Gary Walls 102. Getting into yet another event. This one going to be going down near the end of the month, Friday the 29th of May. It's going to be out at Pulaski Park in LaSalle. I wouldn't want you to miss out on this one. It's going to be a great time for everybody. All you've got to do, stay right here. Walls 102.
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0: Dan and Shay, Walls 102. Zane here, getting ready to tell you a little more about the LaSalle Music and Arts Festival happening May 29th. That'll be a Friday afternoon, 4 to 10 p.m. out at Pulaski Park in LaSalle. Absolutely free entry, absolutely free parking. No need to pay to get in. Just come on down and enjoy the fun. They've got plenty of live music. 5 o'clock start on the first band, and then they'll have music going all the way to 10 p.m. Not to mention the Artist Pavilion starting at 4. All kinds of great art in all kinds of different mediums that you can go enjoy. They'll have a beer tent down there, some food vendors as well, all they ask. Don't bring any coolers, and do not bring your dogs. Other than that, you're able to do whatever you like. 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
1: Here's your Walls 102 weather.
7: Cloudy this afternoon with a slight chance for scattered storms. Highs level off around 82. Slight chance for scattered thunderstorms. Tonight, lows around 51. Partly cloudy skies. That's your updated forecast from Shaw Local Radio. Right now, 79.
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0: George Burge, Wall to Wall Country, Walls 102, Zane here, 2 o'clock in the afternoon. We've made it this far, just got to get a little bit further, and we're calling it an afternoon, at least my afternoon. Annie's still coming in at 3 o'clock to keep you company on your drive home from work. Don't you worry, though, we still got plenty more music on the way. Just keep it here, Walls 102.
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Riley Green, Walls 102. Zane here. Hope you enjoyed his stint on that Taylor Sheridan show, Marshalls, because I've heard that's ended. I can't spoil it because I don't know how to spoil it, to be completely honest. I just know that my family loves watching that show, and they mentioned that he is no longer a part of it. So I have a feeling something happened, knowing some of his other work. Regardless, glad to see he's able to branch out a little bit. And speaking of branching out, we've got all kinds of great events coming up for you in the next few weeks. I'll tell you all about it. You just stay right here. Little Jason Aldean, it's Walls 102.

0: Ashley Cook, Wall to Wall Country, Walls 102. Zane here. Got a few different things I'd like to tell you about. Got one out at your Peru Hy-Vee coming up on the 22nd, 9 a.m. to 11 a.m. Danny's going to be broadcasting live for the Feed Our Children Food Drive. That's going to be going on out at your Peru Hy-Vee, starting at 9 a.m., going all the way to 3 p.m. She'll just be there for the first couple hours to get everyone started. We'll be taking in non-perishable, child-friendly food donations to go into the Illinois Valley Food Pantry in order to help out local families here in the area that rely on those school breakfasts and lunch to help keep their kids fed. We're looking to do our best to help supplement them through the summer. So if you want to help them do that, you can come on down, drop off some cash donations for prepackaged food bags, or you can go on in there and buy some items that fit the criteria and donate them yourself. All the proceeds and all of the donations going right back to the families here in this community. So help them out. We're looking to get as much as we can. And I want to say a quick thank you to SGK, our injury attorneys, who helped us out with these the last few years. And we're looking forward to doing it again. More music coming up. It's Walls 102.
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10: Cloudy this afternoon with a slight chance for scattered storms. Highs level off around 82. Slight chance for scattered thunderstorms. Tonight, lows around 51. Partly cloudy skies. That's your updated forecast from Shaw Local Radio. Currently, it's 78 degrees.
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0: Morgan Wallen and Post Malone, wall-to-wall country, Walls 102. And I got a new little event here for you that you don't want to miss. It's going to be set up for June. The Ottawa Noon Rotary Club hosting their barbecue drive-through fundraiser June 4th. It'll be a Thursday afternoon, 4:30 to 6:30, out at Lincoln Place in downtown Ottawa. 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I got more music on the way. 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
1: Lexi Stevenson here on Wall to Wall Country. It's Walls 102. Zane here calling it an afternoon for me. I'm glad I could hang out with you, but I do have to get rolling. Annie's going to be in just a little bit to keep you company going through the rest of your work day and sending you on home. 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
2: Here's your Walls 102 weather.
11: Chance for scattered storms this afternoon, otherwise cloudy. High of 81. Partly cloudy skies. Tonight, slight chance for scattered storms, 51. That's your updated forecast from Shaw Local Radio. Right now, 81.
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Well, the Wall Country, Walls 102. It's Jordan Davis, and next thing you know, 12 minutes after 3 o'clock, Tuesday afternoon, I am Annie, and thrilled to be hanging with y'all. I've got music on the way from Jelly Roll. We're going to hear from Megan Maroney, Kelsey Hart, and Hudson Westbrook. We've also got a current temperature of 81 degrees right now, but it is overcast. In fact, I thought maybe the end of the world was coming or something, because I walked in the studio and it was so dark. I had to actually turn the lights on. It was crazy. We'll have all that coming up right now. Hardy, Eric Church, Morgan Wallen, Tim McGraw on Walls 102.

0: Wall-to-wall country walls, 102 Jelly Roll. I am not okay. And no, I'm not okay because I can't see. I didn't realize the end of the song was on. Didn't have my headphones on, was playing on my phone, and yeah, totally distracted. Anywho, I have got some news. I did not know Mitchell Tenpenny was married to Megan Patrick. Did you know that? I did not know that. And unfortunately, she's had to cancel her summer tour because she's having some pregnancy complications, which, yeah, that can be scary. I'll tell you more about that coming up. Zach Topp and Eli Young Band both on the way. Walls 102.
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1: Walls 102 weather.
10: Chance for scattered storms this afternoon. Otherwise cloudy. High of 81. Partly cloudy skies. Tonight, slight chance for scattered storms. 51. That's your updated forecast from Shaw Local Radio. Right now, 81.
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0: Wall to Wall Country, Walls 102 with the Eli Young Band and Love Ain't. It is 28 minutes in front of 4 o'clock. Going back to the story about Megan Patrick, who's Mitchell Tenpenny's wife, canceling her summer tour, it is due to pregnancy complications. She originally said, quote, "I was determined not to slow down. I thought I had to prove that pregnancy wouldn't change anything and that I could push through it no matter what." Unfortunately, though, between her complications, the hospital visits, the exhaustion, and everything else that goes with pregnancy, they have to look at what's truly important now. And that would be, of course, the little baby inside mama. So, yeah, she's taking some time off, going to percolate that baby a little bit longer and see when she's due. Walls 102.
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0: Wall-to-wall country, walls 102. That is Hudson Westbrook, painted you pretty. It is 14 minutes in front of 4 o'clock. Clouds are looking awfully dark coming in right now. I'm just checking to see if we're going to have some rain here soon. It is still 81 degrees, and according to this, it's raining right now. But I don't think it is raining right now. I honestly don't know. It might be raining where you are. How about that? I've got Cole Swindell, Jason Aldean on the way. Walls 102.
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7: Here's your Walls 102 weather.
8: Chance for scattered storms this afternoon. Otherwise cloudy. High of 81. Partly cloudy skies. Tonight, slight chance for scattered storms. 51. That's your updated forecast from Shaw Local Radio. Right now, 81.
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Wild the Wild Country, Walls 102, Chase Matthew and Darlin. It is 13 minutes after 4 o'clock Tuesday afternoon. I am Annie, glad to have you with me. Wow, the temperature has dropped like a lead brick. Man, 73 degrees, still overcast skies. We could have a little bit of showers tonight and it'd be a little bit breezy, but tomorrow, yet again, another drop in the temperature. At least the sun will be out, so. What do we got coming up? How about Red Clay Strays? I've got Ella Langley on the way, Eric Church, too, and more here on Walls 102.

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0: Wall-to-wall country, walls 102. It's the Red Clay Strays and Wondering Why. 21 minutes after 4 o'clock. So have you ever thought about actors and what they might have done before they made it big? I always love looking at these. Actor Glenn Powell said he was the long-fingered boy in Spy Kids 3D Game Over. It's really sad when your role is so small. You don't get a name. You just get a description. Boy with long fingers. How about Nicole Kidman? She was in BMX Bandits in 1983. Here's a good one. Emma Stone was the voice of Brenda Song's Pomeranian on Sweet Life of Zack and Cody. I do have a couple of funny, more funny ones coming up that I'll share with you in a little bit. 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
5: Lows level off around 51 tonight under partly cloudy skies with a slight chance for scattered thunderstorms. A mix of clouds and sun again tomorrow, 66. That's your updated forecast from Shaw Local Radio. Right now, it's 73 degrees.
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0: Wall to Wall Country, Walls 102, Eric Church, and Hell of a View. 25 minutes in front of 5 o'clock, looking at some more of these very first crummy jobs of our actors. Benicio del Toro, he was Duke the Dog-Faced Boy in Pee-wee's Big Top Pee-wee. Zoe Kravitz was a goth babysitter in No Reservation. Some of these are funny. Sofia Coppola, she was the baby that was being baptized in The Godfather. So there's a family tie there. I'm sure you can figure that out. Jack Black was a stoner with dreadlocks. I might have to go out and check this one out in I Still Know What You Did Last Summer. And finally, Eva Mendes and Scarlett Johansson played best friends in My Brother the Pig. They had to figure out what to do when Scarlett's brother turns into a pig. All right, well, I'm sure that was a box office smash. Walls 102.
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2: Lows level offer on 51 tonight under partly cloudy skies with a slight chance for scattered thunderstorms. A mix of clouds and sun again tomorrow, 66. That's your updated forecast from Shaw Local Radio. Right now, it's 73 degrees.
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0: Well, Country Walls 102, it's Jelly Roll and Need a Favor. 11 minutes in front of 5 o'clock. Temperature's still dropping, I believe. Somebody made a comment that it was chilly. I guess not. It is 73, but have some light rain, so I guess that could make it feel a little colder than it is. All right, I've got Sugarland, Lainey Wilson, and Zach Top all on the way. Pleasure Country Roundup right at 5, right here on Walls 102.
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0: Caldwell Country Walls 102, Riley Green, and Change My Mind. Man, I can't wait to see him on The Voice this fall. But in the meantime, he is the number five spot in our country roundup. 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We will be coming up soon with numbers four through one on Walls 102.
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Walls 102, Cody Johnson has the number three spot today with The Fall. Before that, we had Tucker Wetmore at number four with Brunette. This is your Country Roundup, top five songs in country music today, brought to you by SGKR Injury Attorneys. Moving on now, we've got Luke Combs at number two with Sleepless in a Hotel Room on Walls 102.

0: Well, the Wild Country Walls 102 wrapping up your country roundup today with Luke Combs. Days Like These in the number one spot. And that is brought to you by SGKR Injury Attorneys. Coming up, we've got music from Russell Dickerson. Billy Currington's on the way. John Party, his latest, is coming up. 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
7: Lows level off around 51 tonight under partly cloudy skies with a slight chance for scattered thunderstorms. A mix of clouds and sun again tomorrow, 66. That's your updated forecast from Shaw Local Radio. Currently, it's 72 degrees.
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0: Wall-to-Wall Country Walls 102, Billy Currington, Good Directions. You know how people are always talking about how they get their lyrics wrong? Well, I was probably just a couple months ago old when I learned that the last two words in that song are turnip greens. I don't know what I was thinking they were before, but sure wasn't turnip greens. Anyway, I've got Corey Kent, John Purdy on the way. Plus, in honor of Police People Week, policemen, police women everywhere, they are part of my daily dose of uplift today. 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
1: Oh, looks like John Party's done it again. Another great song from him. It's Boots Off here on Walls 102. It is 16 minutes in front of 6 o'clock. 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In honor of Policemen and Women Week, we are going to Lansdale, Pennsylvania, where three policemen rescued three baby raccoons after they got trapped inside someone's chimney. Aw, good thing they didn't have to wait for Santa because they wouldn't be babies anymore. Anyway, officers carefully removed the raccoon babies without injury and turned them over to a wildlife rehab center for care. That darn mama left her babies in the chimney and forgot to come back. Oh, well. I've got Low Cash and Thomas Rhett on the way. 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
9: Walls 102 weather.
10: Lows level off around 51 tonight under partly cloudy skies with a slight chance for scattered thunderstorms. A mix of clouds and sun again tomorrow, 66. That's your updated forecast from Shaw Local Radio. Currently, it's 70 degrees.
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Wow, now I'm stuttering my words. 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
1: I was all but 22, I think at the time. I'd been out on the road, lonely at night. And it'd been a while.

0: Well, the Wall Country Walls 102, Ella Langley and Riley Green. You look like you love me. 21 minutes after 6 o'clock on the Illinois Valley Auto Group All Request Hour. 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
4: Wow, what a transformation. 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
1: Here's your Walls 102 weather.
12: Slight chance for scattered thunderstorms tonight, otherwise partly cloudy. Lows around 51. Tomorrow, 66. That's your updated forecast from Shaw Local Radio. 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

0: 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Still more great requests coming up. George Burge, I've got Corey Kent and Zach Topp a little bit later on, all on the way. 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

0: Wild to Wild Country, Walls 102, Chet Jurgensmeyer, nothing on you. All right, normally this would be where I sign off, but real quick, I have to give a shout out for a happy birthday to Doug Burcham. Doug is obviously having a birthday, or I wouldn't be saying anything, but I was lucky enough to meet him last week and know that he is one of our very appreciated listeners, just as y'all are. At any rate, it's coming up on 7, and I'm done. I'm out of here. I will be back tomorrow night. We'll do it all over again. Still on the way, we are going to hear from Corey Kent and Tucker Wetmore a little bit later on. Zach Top on Walls 102.
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6: Slight chance for scattered storms tonight, otherwise mainly clear. Lows dip down to about 51, 66 tomorrow. That's your updated forecast from Shaw Local Radio. Currently, it's 70 degrees.
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